and I can go. 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

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Long way from home, 200 years from now. I'm gone, I'm gone, I'm gone.

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Thank you for your patience. Your feeder is having trouble during the safety demonstration at the aircraft, and all your attention will be greatly appreciated. Thank you.

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0: 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You never down the

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We're about to present this principle with proper presentation by the proper performers. May I continue? And like Peter Pot picked a piece of pickled pepper, there's never been a rap that got like so better. Now I know you want to have a ball, but I got a question to ask you all. 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